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Hi, my name is Cinzia Jankovic, and speaking to you from Trieste, which is one of the most fabulous cities in northeast Italy. And I just want to say hello to everybody and to the wonderful free radio Salzkammergut.

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I'm from Damascus, Syria. And now you are listening to Free Radio Salis Gamma Good. I wish you

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0: Hi, kid.
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1: Well, I don't really know.
0: You wanna go back to school, kid?
1: Not really.

Air Force 2. It'll be so nice to get back home to North Carolina, see my blonde all-American honey bun.

0: Thank you. Thank you. Thank you very much. That was a brand new Blue Note recording of ours entitled Tippin'. Right now, I'd like to take a minute out, if I may, to introduce you to the group. We have a brand new group, practically a brand new group. First of all, we'd like to have you meet a very wonderful tenor saxophonist from Pensacola, Florida, Junior Cook. And on the trumpet, we have from Atlanta, GA, Lewis Smith. And on the drums, we have from Detroit, Michigan, Lewis Hayes. And also from Detroit, we have a very, very wonderful swinging bassist by the name of Eugene Taylor.
1: Sie hören das Quintett des Pianisten und Komponisten Horace Silver, live at Newport 58. Erschienen ist dieser Konzertmitschnitt nun erstmals auf Tonträger, beim Label Blue Note. Sonntag, 6. Juli 1958, Newport Jazz Festival, Newport, Rhode Island. 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

Thank you. Thank you very much. Thank you. Thank you. That was I Will Sing Your Blues. Right now, we'd like to close out with our theme song. We'd like to feature all the fellas, Lou Hayes, Lou Smith, Eugene Taylor, and Junior Cook, a little thing we call Cool Eyes.

racist if you believe in God, right? So that makes me a ghost when I die, right? I call that shh shh shh shh shh shh shh shh shh.